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I was falling fast through the Nurnhart, Gordon like a dirt road, Daytona in my heart. And we ain't even got to the best part. We didn't have towel, didn't have dry clothes. She was smiling, saying, hold me, I'm cold. We made a blanket out of that sundress, and the radio won't even

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5: It's Dave Knight in the saddle with you right the way through till 11 o'clock this morning. Kicking the show off this morning with Morgan Wallen. And if I ever get you back here in Edge

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We are, of course, Edge 3, the Stella Lefty, and Ain't Something I Do. It is Dave Knight, as I said, in the saddle with you right the way through till 11 o'clock this morning. Coming up on the show, I shall give you details on that after we hear from Dylan Gossett. And this is Sweet Lady here in Edge 3. Morning. Sweat stand-

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0: Florida Georgia Line, and that is Cruise here on Edge 3. All right, coming up on the show today, all the usual bits and bobs for you. We'll take a look at the parties for today. We'll do that a little bit later. We'll also have our burning question of the day. 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

That's Noah Kahan. And American cars. Gotta admit, I had an American car, many years ago. Bright yellow it was. Yeah, canary yellow. And it was a Pontiac Firebird. Yeah. And this thing, it did about 12 miles to the gallon. So, yeah, it didn't last too long. It was costing an absolute fortune in petrol. Had to get rid of it. This is Parker McCollum. Burn It Down. I didn't quite go that far. I did sell it though. This is Edge 3. Morning.

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0: Now, the Undertones, they celebrate 50 years today at the Corn Exchange, while blues guitar powerhouse Walter Trout, he plays the Queen's Hall. Then you can wrap up the weekend on Sunday with folk icons Andy Irvin with Quilty. They will be on at the Queen's Hall. And, of course, if you are heading in and around the city, why not get yourself down to La Belle Angèle tonight, because there is live music from the Crash Test Dummies. Yeah, they will be on there. Plus, a note for your diary, Avatar The Last Airbender is in concert. That hits the Usher Hall on Tuesday, October the 6th. And country-wise, don't forget Cody Johnson, 2nd November at the Oval Hydro, and the Shires at the 3rd of November at the Glasgow Royal Concert Hall. And if you are heading in and around the city, why not get there by taxi? 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

SJ Mortimer, and that is Numb here on Edge 3. Now, are you the type that's still awake at midnight? If you are, then this is for you. A new study has found that self-confessed night owls could be storing up trouble for later life. Researchers tracked over 5,000 people in their mid-40s comparing so-called evening types with early risers over 12 years. They found evening types were 1.7 times more likely to end up needing disability pension by retirement than morning types. So there you go. Being a night owl isn't always the best. Thankfully, I'm in my bed at 7 o'clock in the evening. I wish. Cody Johnson. This is Shoot the Bull here.

That is Jason Aldean and Trouble with a Heartbreak here in Edge 3. Coming up in the next hour, we'll take a look at

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4: 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And beer never broke my heart. Went a long way, though. 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
1: Shaboozy featuring Leon Bridges, and that is Burn It Down here on Edge 3. Coming up very soon, we'll take a look at the footy that is taking place today. We shall do that after we hear from Dylan Marlowe. And this is Picture Perfect here on Edge 3. Morning.

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0: Lainey Wilson, Wild Flowers and Wild Horses here on Edge 3. All right, taking a look at the footy that is taking place today then. And the Nations League, it's gone on about this Nations League, isn't it? It's 3 weeks is far too long. Yeah, we need normal football back, please. Thank you very much. Especially Scotland's not winning. But anyway, UEFA Nations League A, Croatia take on England. That's a 5 o'clock kickoff there. Spain, they play the Czech Republic. And in League B, which is Scotland's group, of course, North Macedonia will play Scotland. That's a 7:45 kickoff there, with Switzerland taking on Slovenia. And of course, if Andy Robertson plays, then he will reach his 100th cap, only two behind Sir Kenny Dalglish. So there you go. Yes, come on. Come on, Andy Robertson. And moving into the Scottish Championship, a couple of games on there. Cap and low for Morton against Raith Rovers. Livingston are at home to Ayr United. And Firhill will see Partick Thistle host Arbroath. Now, we'll take a look at Scottish League 1 and League 2 after we find out what today's weather's going to be like with our Veronica, brought to you by Muirhall Energy. And she's on the way next here in Edge 3.
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That's the Costellos and Love Is a Game here on Edge 3. Talking about games, back to the football then. Scottish League 1, the Excelsior Stadium will see Adrianians take on Montrose. East Fife will play East Kilbride, and Queen of the South at home to Cove Rangers, with Ross County taking on Alloa Athletic. And a 5:30 kickoff will see Hamilton Academicals against Peterhead. And in Scottish League 2, Annan Athletic are at home to Stirling Albion. Dumbarton play Forfar. Elgin City will host Tabletop in Clyde. Stranraer play Edinburgh City. And the final match is the Spartans against Kelty Hearts. And that is your football for today. And of course, come on, Scotland, we need our results. Let's get some goals scored, for goodness sake. This is Keith Urban, and we were. This is Edge 3. Morning.

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0: All right, taking a look at what's going on in and around the city then. Later on today at La Belle Angèle, the Crash Test Dummies, the Canadian band, they will be, as I said, at La Belle Angèle today. And later on today, the Undertones celebrate 50 years at the Corn Exchange, while blues guitar powerhouse Walter Trout plays the Queen's Hall. Wrap up your weekend on Sunday with folk icons Andy Irvine with Quilty. They will be appearing at the Queen's Hall. And a note for your diary, Avatar The Last Airbender in concert. That hits the Usher Hall on Tuesday the 6th of October. And a couple of country dates for your diary. Drake Milligan, 22nd November at the O2 Hydro, at the O2 Academy in Glasgow. Brothers Osborne, 8th of December at the Oval Hydro in Glasgow. And Ashley Cook, 24th of January at SWG 3 in Glasgow. And of course, if you are heading in and around the city, let us know what you're up to. Tag us in the old socials at Edge Radio Official.
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That's Jordan Davis and Mess with Mess and You featuring Carly Pearce, because Do Good Feel Good this October with Edge 3, because we believe the charity begins at home. 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

0: Mitchell Tenpenny and Truth About You here in H3. Coming up in the next hour, we'll have a funny question of the day for you. Musically, Zach Toff, Wyatt Flores, Tyler Childers, all on the way here in H3.
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1: It is Dave Knight in the saddle with you right the way through till 11 o'clock this morning. And then, of course, the Sheriff. The Sheriff is back in town. Sam Hinks is here with Country in the Capital, sitting in for Malcolm Thompson, who's, I believe, dirt biking in Spain. Wow. That's a good job if he can get

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We are, of course, Edge 3. That's Wyatt Flores and Running on E. Coming up very soon, we will have our Bunny Question of the Day. In fact, I'll tell you what, we'll do that after we hear from Tyler Childers here on Edge 3. But it

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0: That's Blake Shelton and Texas here on Edge 3. All right, time for our burning question of the day then. Today's burning question, this could be tricky. This could be really tricky. What is the national animal of Scotland? There you go. Is it what you think? What is the national animal of Scotland? 82727 on the text. 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What is that national animal of Scotland?
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6: Hello, my darlings. This is Veronica with your H3 weather update for Edinburgh, brought to you by Muir Hall Energy. It will be a mixture of clouds and sunny spells. Temperature highs.

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We are, of course, Edge 3. Brandon Flowers and Tiger's Blood here in Edge 3. What is the national animal of Scotland? Do you have any ideas? National animal of Scotland. 82727 on the text. 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Or indeed on the WhatsApp 0131 605 2101. What is the national animal of Scotland? Any ideas what that could be? Give me another couple of minutes on that, and then we'll reveal the answer here in Edge 3.

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0: Now, the Undertones, they celebrate 50 years today at the Corn Exchange, while blues guitar powerhouse Walter Trout, he plays the Queen's Hall. Then you can wrap up the weekend on Sunday with folk icons Andy Irvine with Quilty. They will be on at the Queen's Hall. And, of course, if you are heading in and around the city, why not get yourself down to La Belle Angèle tonight? Because there is live music from the Crash Test Dummies. Yeah, they'll be on there. Plus, a note for your diary, Avatar, The Last Airbender, is in concert. That hits the Usher Hall on Tuesday, October the 6th. And country-wise, don't forget Cody Johnson, 2nd November at the Ovo Hydro, and the Shires at 3rd of November at the Glasgow Royal Concert Hall. And if you are heading in and around the city, why not get there by taxi? 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

0: That's Zach Bryan and Oak Island. All right, coming up very soon, we'll give you the answer to our burning question of the day. But do good, feel good this October with Edge 3. Yeah, because charity begins at home. 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
1: Cameron Whitcomb, and that is Options here on Edge 3. Your option right now is to hear the answer to our buddy question of the day. Which animal is the national animal of Scotland? Only a couple of right answers here. Ben Dyson got it right, as did Alec Lennox, Margaret Bowe and Tom Scott. So well done to you. What is the national animal of Scotland? Now, I would have said a stag. Nope, it's not. Give yourself a huge pat on the back if you said it was a unicorn.

0: John Pardy and Your Heart or Mine here in Edge 3. All right, coming up in the next hour, we'll have TV on the radio for you. Musically, Bon Jovi, Casey Musgrove, Colt Swindle, all on the way here in Edge 3.
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0: Good morning. Just gone 10 o'clock here on Scotland's newest contemporary country music station. We are, of course, Edge 3. It's Dave Knight in the saddle with you right the way through till 11 o'clock this morning. And then, of course, the Sheriff is back in town, sitting in for Malcolm Thompson. Yes, Sheriff Sam Hinks will be here from 11. More on that in a little bit. But we'll kick this hour off with Sugarland. And this is Something More here in Edge 3. Morning.
6: Come on.

on your smart speaker, also available in the Edge Player, which is downloadable from your app store. We are, of course, Edge 3, Casey Musgraves, and that is Mexico Honey. All right, taking a look at the rest of your Saturday posse then. As I mentioned, it's myself right the way through till 11 o'clock, and then the sheriff is back in the saddle with Country in the Capital. Sam Hinks is here, sitting in for Malcolm Thompson this week, and Sam will have some great chat for you, and indeed some brilliant music as well. He'll take you through till 3 o'clock when his big team, a big pal, big Tony Miller, will be in the hot seat from 3. He will have that lyric question and indeed much, much more as well. So join Big T for that. He'll take you through till 7 when it's the Saturday night tailgate party with Billy Anderson. What that man doesn't know about country's not worth knowing. That is for sure. Billy here from 7 with some great chat and indeed some fantastic music for you as well. And that is your morning, afternoon, and indeed early evening totally sorted, courtesy of Edge 3.

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1: That's Kian Brown and Backseat Driver here on Edge 3. All right, now AI is the big thing, of course, artificial intelligence, or if you're in America, SI. Yes, super intelligence. Anyway, a new study has found that human handwritten resumes are far more likely to land you a job interview than ones written entirely by AI. Yeah, so there you go. AI isn't the be-all and end-all. You get a 31% positive response with a handwritten resume. There you go. So don't leave everything to AI.
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3: Hello, my darlings. This is Veronica Video H3 Weather Update for Edinburgh, brought to you by Muirhall Energy. It will be a mixture of cloud and sunny spells. Temperature highs of 15 degrees.

Braxton Keith, and a little bit by a little bit here in Edge 3. All right, do good, feel good this October with Edge 3, because we believe that charity begins at home. 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Let's make it an October to remember. Do good, feel good this October with Edge 3.

down at a local beer joint with a few of the guys. With this cute little country girl called mine. And boy, let me tell you, she was the prettiest thing I'd ever seen in a pair of boots. Well, she walked right up to me, handed me a beer.

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0: All right, taking a look at what's going on in and around the city. Then later on today at La Belle Angèle, the Crash Test Dummies, the Canadian band, they will be, as I said, at La Belle Angèle today. And later on today, the Undertones celebrate 50 years at the Corn Exchange, while blues guitar powerhouse Walter Trout plays the Queen's Hall. Wrap up your weekend on Sunday with folk icons Andy Irvine with Quilty. They will be appearing at the Queen's Hall. And a note for your diary, Avatar The Last Airbender in concert. That hits the Usher Hall on Tuesday the 6th of October. And a couple of country dates for your diary. Drake Mulligan, 22nd November at the O2 Hydro, at the O2 Academy in Glasgow. Brothers Osborne, 8th of December at the Oval Hydro in Glasgow. And Ashley Cook, 24th of January at SWG 3 in Glasgow. And of course, if you are heading in and around the city, let us know what you're up to. Tag us in the old socials at Edge Radio Official.
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0: Billy Zimmerman featuring the Kid Laroi, and that is Lost here on Edge 3. All right, time for TV on the radio then. What can I tell you about this television programme? It goes back to 1986 and ran till 1995. Now, when an ex-fireman's services are advertised in the local paper with the words "anything legal considered," he finds himself taking on a variety of jobs with help from his ex-colleague Harry. But what an absolutely brilliant theme tune it is. Sometimes I said, yeah. Sadly, no longer with us. Jim Diamond did the theme tune for this. Some of the stars of the show: Amanda Burton, Rachel Davis, Elizabeth Carling, Neil Morrissey, David Dacre. And a big star was a guy called Michael Elphick. As I say, one of the best theme tunes ever from Jim Diamond. But just what was that television programme? Do you have any ideas? Give you a couple of minutes on that and then we'll reveal the answer here on Edge 3.
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That's the Hunter Brothers and Homegrown Night here on Edge 3. What is Dave Knight here on Edge 3, right the way through till 11. Time to put TV on the radio at bed then. When ex-fireman's services are advertised in a local paper with the words anything legal considered, he finds himself taking on all sorts of jobs. He does indeed. Some of the stars of the show: Amanda Button, Rachel Davis, Elizabeth Carling, Neil Morrissey was in it, David Dacre, and Michael Elphick, he was the big star. And of course, as I said, Jim Diamond, the late great Jim Diamond, he did the TV theme for it. Ah, what a great theme it was too. Give yourself a massive, huge pat on the back if you said the television show was... It was Boone.

0: That's Keith Urban and Straight Line here on Edge 3. Well, that's just about it for me. Stand by, Sheriff Sam is on the way next, sitting in for Malcolm Thompson. And my movie question for Sam this week: John Wayne appeared in the movie She Wore a What Coloured Ribbon?
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5: Sunny intervals and a gentle breeze this morning. That's not too bad at all. It's Sam Hicks in for Malcolm Thompson. How are you doing this morning? Edge 3 Country.
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5: Good question, Dave. She wore a yellow ribbon. That's quite well known, isn't it? It's the worst character name I've ever known John Wayne have. Captain Nathan Brittles. But wouldn't you want that name?

and Shay, the old guys, featuring Cody Johnson on Edge 3. A lot of people are old, but we need some youngsters around, I think. Rascal Flatts, well, they're knocking on a wee bit, aren't they? But the Jonas Brothers, they're like fresh daisies, man. They really are. Track called I Dare You on Edge 3. 10 past 11, Sam in from Malcolm. Good morning to you.

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0: Not a truer word was said. Excellent sound. And what about some country rock? But some easy country rock, because it's still a Saturday morning for you. Eagles up next, right after the weather, brought to you by Muir Hall Energy. Here comes our Veronica Walker this morning.
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8: Sunny intervals and light winds today. Temperature highs of 15 degrees.

Parker Whitmore. His status is ascending, isn't it? Really? No, he's doing really well. And with the Florida Georgia Line back together, well, Tyler Hubbard and BK, they've got a good partnership going as well. But let's go back then and right now. This is Tyler himself on Edge 3 Country. Thanks for joining us this morning. It's almost half past

0: Ashley McBride, Rattlesnake Preacher on Edge 3 Country. Ah, she's really good, isn't she? Bit of a rock chick, really. And she's one of the headliners at C2C next March. 12th, 13th and 14th of March, as if I need to remind you again. I know you've all got your tickets already, but yeah, I'll be in Glasgow and London, not Manchester, unless something else happens and people kind of take me there, doing a few interviews here and there, so we're looking forward to that. However, if you're looking forward to tonight and over the next few days, you'll want to know what's on and what you can get up to. The Edge Edit, driven by Kay's Cabs. 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
0: Tonight, the Undertones that celebrate 50 years at the Corn Exchange, while blues guitar powerhouse Walter Trout plays the Queen's Hall. And you can wrap up your weekend tomorrow evening with the folk icons Andy Irvin with Quilty. That's at the Queen's Hall. And a note for your diary for the future, where you've got Cody Johnson the 2nd of November at the Oval Hydro, the Shires on the 3rd of November. That's at the Glasgow Royal Concert Hall. I'm going to that one. And Drake Milligan on the 22nd. That's at the O2 Academy in Glasgow. 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

0: 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I remember that song from the lockdown years. That was a few years ago now, wasn't it? Is that what we're going to be saying going forward? Possibly. Right then, we've got some Brad Paisley on the way for you. We're broadcasting live from the Festival City across central Scotland on DAB, on your Alexa smart speaker. Yes, it's me. 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

0: Billy a call daily in a buckshot, and she played that an acoustic version at CTC last year. Rather good she was. But you won't be a buckshot if you go in for our Charity Begins at Home competition and you win. You have the chance. A prize pot of £1,000 in cash, £500 just for you, and £500 to donate to a favourite charity or local cause of your choice. Could that be Team Jack in Livingston? Here's Alison.
1: £500 would go a long way to supporting our inspirational children and young people with cancer through our support service Team Jack. 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
0: And of course you have to be in it to win it, so go to edgeradio.co.uk/win and well, it doesn't cost a thing, it's free, just dropping a few details there, and you'll be able to do good and feel good as Charity Begins at Home with Edge 3. Entries do close on midday Friday the 30th of October. Don't forget, don't miss it, will you please? This is Teddy Swims. Growing up is getting old. Tell me about it. It's Edge 3.
2: Growing up is getting old. I can't fit my favorite clothes. I stay up and think too much. So I get stoned and I get drunk.

0: Teddy Swims on Edge 3, and he's coming back to the Oval Hydro next year. That'll be a grand gig. If you're going, I'll see you there. Tim McGraw's on for us at the top of the hour. 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
0: Just gone 12 midday. How are you doing this Saturday afternoon? It's Sam Hinkston for Malcolm Thompson. No quizzes today, I'm afraid, but still some cracking music.
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0: Kicking off this hour with Tim McGraw. I like it. I love it. Yeah, that's what you should be doing too. Edge 3 country.

Cole Wetzel, Time Goes On, Edge 3 Country. How are you doing this afternoon? Time does go on. It's 10 past 12 already. Where does the time go? Where does the time go? The time for Malcolm Thompson goes very slowly. He's away on his bike holiday. I think it's in Spain. I could be wrong about that. He'll tell you when he gets back. However, this one's for you, Malcolm. When a good man cries, it's C-Man on Edge 3 Country. A very good afternoon. Thanks for joining us.

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0: Country, country. I'm Sam Hinks. That's Morgan Wade in Wilder Days. She is quite wild. She used to hang about with Kyle Richards, didn't she, for a while? That's one of the ladies off the Housewives series. How do I know that? Because we watch that car crash telly in our house some of the time. I think it's on Hey You, which is a great name for a TV station, but I think it cost me money. I'm not too sure. I need to check it out. Going to have some Chris Stapleton, Thomas Rhett, Dierks Bentley later on this hour. I tell you what, Carly Pearce, that great songwriter, storyteller, is up next. But we're going to have the weather first, brought to you by Mural Energy. Here comes our Veronica Walker.
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7: Sunny intervals and light winds today. Temperature highs of 15 degrees.

0: Rod Stapleton, Bad As I Used To Be on Edge 3. I associate myself with that song, probably with Chris Stapleton as well. He looks a bit disheveled, but isn't his image absolutely fabulous? Oh, if I could be a cowboy like him, what I would give, what I would give. Anyway, going to have some Thomas Rhett and Maren Morris coming up for you right after the Edge Edit. Let's find out what you can get up to if you go out and about.
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0: Tonight, the Undertones that celebrate 50 years at the Corn Exchange, while blues guitar powerhouse Walter Trout plays the Queen's Hall. And you can wrap up your weekend tomorrow evening with the folk icons Andy Irvine with Quilty, that's at the Queen's Hall. And a note for your diary for the future, well, you've got Cody Johnson the 2nd of November at the Oval Hydro, the Shires on the 3rd of November, that's at the Glasgow Royal Concert Hall, I'm going to that one, and Drake Milligan on the 22nd, that's at the O2 Academy in Glasgow. 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

0: That's Morgan Wallen. I Got Better on Edge 3. What are you getting up to this weekend? 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

sound of Drew Baldridge playing on Ed's Three Country. Wonderful guy, great conversationalist. He spent some time in the UK last year and we grabbed an interview with him. We should maybe play that again, actually, because he's just so good, really, honestly. That was his single at the time, Rebel, just last December. Right then, this guy, well, I've tracked down the life-size poster for the back of the bedroom door. Russell Dickerson.

0: That's Russell Dickerson, Happened to Me on Edge 3. And yes, when am I going to get that poster? Well, I could send away for it any time. I think I'll leave it towards Halloween. That seems an appropriate time to me. Going to get some Brothers Osborne for you at the top of the hour. And we're broadcasting live from the Festival City on DAB across the Central Belt of Scotland on your Alexa smart speaker. Yeah, that's me. And also on the Edge Player app. Download that. You can take us with you absolutely anywhere.
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0: 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It's Edge 3 Country. We're kicking off this hour with the Brothers Osborne for you.
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0: Blake Shelton, Stay Country or Die Trying on Edge 3. 10 past 1, how are you doing this afternoon? It's a wee bit chilly actually at the moment, I would say. It says 14 degrees, but I think there's a bit of a wind chill out there. The good news is that the pollen count is low today. It's good. We're not ready to let go of summer yet, are you? Because the sunshine's here. We love it. We love it. Going to be chatting about our charity begins at home very shortly. Our competition to give away £1,000.
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0: Dirt. Song that Brooke Jordan Davis, By Dirt, featuring Luke Bryan. And he does a grand job of that. And he's still tall and handsome. And he's got a wee bit of a beard going on there now. So yeah, I've tried to grow a beard quite recently. I kept it going for about 10 days, 11 days, and it just got too scratchy. Sorry about that. Sorry. So maybe I should try again, because it does look quite country, doesn't it? Right, Tinnie Larts and Nate Smith are coming very shortly for you. Right after the weather, brought to you by Muir Hall Energy. Here comes our Veronica Walker, and she's smiling.
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6: Sunny intervals and light winds today. Temperature highs of 15 degrees.

0: Brand new music from Nate Smith. That's called Pray on Edge 3. And a wee prayer might help, actually. It might help you win our Charity Begins at Home competition. 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And, well, could it be the mental health charity, Sam H? 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
0: Thank you, Kat. And of course, you have to be in it to win it. So make sure you go to edgeradio.co.uk/win as soon as possible and enter for free right now. Don't forget, man. Really.

0: Your Daddy. That's a great song, isn't it? She did it well in the O2 Academy in Glasgow about a week ago or so. My wife likes that song. Not quite sure. It puts a smile on her face for some strange reason. Earlier on, I forgot to tell you that the entries close for the Charity Begins at Home competition on midday Friday the 30th of October. That's this month. Yes, aye. You've got a few weeks yet, but I would do it straight away because you want that £1,000, don't you? And the website, well, our full T's and C's are on the website, edgeradio.co.uk. And just look for the winning page and you can put in your details and you're off to the races. Miranda Lambert is up next. We're going to have a look at the Edge Edit, of course, driven by Keys Cabs. Let's find out what you can get up to if you're out and about.
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0: Tonight, the Undertones that celebrate 50 years at the Corn Exchange, while blues guitar powerhouse Walter Trout plays the Queen's Hall. And you can wrap up your weekend tomorrow evening with the folk icons Andy Irvine with Quilty, that's at the Queen's Hall. And a note for your diary for the future, well, you've got Cody Johnson the 2nd of November at the Oval Hydro, the Shires on the 3rd of November, that's at the Glasgow Royal Concert Hall, I'm going to that one, and Drake Milligan on the 22nd, that's at the O2 Academy in Glasgow. 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

0: Mr. Luke Combs, she got the best of me on Edge 3. 20-2 already. He played that so well at Murrayfield, didn't he? And talking to someone getting the best, well, the Shires, of course, they're up next to you. And Chrissy, does she get the best out of Ben Earl? She probably does, actually. They're going really great guns. And they're playing the Royal Concert Hall in Glasgow the 3rd of November. That's the night after Corey Johnson plays Ovo Hydro. Both these gigs would be fabulous to attend. Don't you agree? I think so. Edinburgh's country.
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Michael Witts of Rocky Mountain Low on Edge 3. How are you doing today? I hope you're well. Are you having a wee drink? It could even be coffee. I don't think Corey Kent's having coffee, but he's definitely having one now. Edge 3 Country broadcasting live from the Festival City. Thank you for joining us today and making her part of your Saturday.

0: Post Malone featuring Brad Paisley. Goes without saying from the F1 Trillion album. If you haven't heard that for a wee while, go listen to it. Brad sounds absolutely fantastic. We are broadcasting live from the Festival City across Central Belt, Scotland on DAB, on your Alexa smart speaker. Yep, that's me. And on the Edge Player app, download that and take us with you absolutely everywhere. Sounding good.
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0: Just gone 2 p.m. Edge 3 Country. I'm Sam Hicks in for Malcolm Thompson today. And if you're getting married, this one's for you. It's a little big.

My drinking buddy, Jason Aldean, Dust on the Bottle. Who am I kidding? I could never drink with Jason Aldean. Ah, my goodness, the most I can drink. Well, 2 pints of Guinness really is my thing. I don't know about David Lee Murphy. He was on that track as well. Can he drink more than me? Probably, actually. My drinking days are definitely behind me. Don't blink twice. Shaboozy.

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0: Garth Brooks' Colin Baton Rouge used to play that to Joanne, my oldest daughter, in the 90s. She absolutely loved it. And the man, huge star, and of course he was playing some gigs recently. Did you go down and see him at Hyde Park? It must have been an amazing show. I didn't get there myself, but hey, one of these days. Ty Myers, Ends of the Earth, up next for you after the weather, brought to you by Muir Hill Energy. Here comes our Veronica Walker.
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6: Sunny intervals and light winds today. Temperature highs of 15 degrees.

Tom Petty and the Heartbreakers, I won't back down. Don't you stick up for what you believe in. That's always the best way, really. Regardless of the subject matter. Do you not think so? Got some Ella Langley, Riley Green, Warren Zider's on the way. This is Brian Martin, and we ride on Edge 3.

0: Lauren Zeders and Can a Heart Take? How much pressure can you take? Would you take pressure if you were going in for the Gordon Spurtle? You know what that is? It's a porridge making competition. It happens up in the Highlands and Islands, and people flock from the world over to win that Golden Spurtle. The Spurtle itself is what you mix it with. So, you're not going. Right, okay. Well, I'll let you know who won it in a couple of weeks' time, and we can have a wee chat about it. Riley Green's on the way for you right now. It's the Edge Edit, brought to you by Kay's Cabs. Let's find out what you can get up to when you go out and about.
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0: Tonight, the Undertones that celebrate 50 years at the Corn Exchange, while blues guitar powerhouse Walter Trout plays the Queen's Hall. And you can wrap up your weekend tomorrow evening with the folk icons Andy Irvine with Quilty, that's at the Queen's Hall. And a note for your diary for the future, well, you've got Cody Johnson the 2nd November at the Oval Hydro, the Shires on the 3rd of November, that's at the Glasgow Royal Concert Hall, I'm going to that one, and Drake Milligan on the 22nd, that's at the O2 Academy in Glasgow. 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

0: 24 weeks at the top. That's Ella Langley across the pond in Choosing Texas on Edge 3. And no doubt that lassie will win some more awards at the CMAs in November. Hosted by Lainey Wilson. Are you watching it? Yeah, it should be pretty good. And get yourself around to Dave's night if you don't have Disney Plus. He makes a grand cup of tea and he'll make everyone welcome, actually. Edinburgh's country.
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Hauser back in the bottle on Edge 3 Country. What is he talking about? The beer itself, or maybe a genie that he managed to get out of the bottle? If he is, well, she must be quite pretty. I'm sure Chris Jansen is going to talk about that right now.

Mojo, Cody Johnson, Let's Build a Fire on Edge 3. And of course, Cody Johnson playing the Oval Hydro on the 2nd of November. Are you going? We have an arrangement, actually.

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3: As always, a big thank you to Sam Hinks. Great show, country in the capital on a Saturday. Yes, nothing better. Right, let's do this. Good afternoon.

0: How's your weekend going?
1: With your swim top still wet.
0: All right, Zach, you've had your turn. It's me now. Big T Saturday afternoon. Hope you're having a great start to the weekend. Coming up on the show today, we'll do some Big T's teasers. Yes, we'll put your brain power to the test. We'll keep an eye on what's happening out and about with our What's On guide. We'll keep an eye on that weather for you too. And nothing but the very best in country on Edinburgh's Country Station, Ed

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0: Sam Hunt, kinfolks. Not a word you hear a lot of these days. It's like an old-fashioned term, meaning members of the same family or relatives. That's your kinfolks. Yes, indeedy. Well, Veronica's not a kinfolk, but she does feel like family, and she's up for us next with the weather brought to you by Muirhall Energy.
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7: It will be a mixture of clouds and light winds today. Temperature high

Kane Brown and Woman on Edinburgh's Country Station. Now, I mentioned kinfolks earlier on. It's an old-fashioned phrase. I was in ScotMid. Other shops are available yesterday. And this old gentleman, he wasn't really watching where he was going. He nearly bumped into me. And he says, "Oh, I'm sorry. I beg your pardon." And I thought, I've not heard anybody say "I beg your pardon" for a long time. He was a lovely old guy. He just needed to watch where

0: Lauren Elena with Chase Matthew, All My Exes. I'm going to give a big shout out to the team at Cartmore Building Supplies. They're having their 40th anniversary celebration tonight in Fife. I know it's going to be a braw night. I'm looking forward to catching up with some of the Edge team and also the Cartmore team too. They're a brilliant bunch of people. So big shout out to Cartmore Building Supplies.
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0: Tonight, the Undertones are celebrating 50 years. They're on tour at the moment, and they will be appearing at the Corn Exchange here in the capital. If you prefer something a bit more bluesy, then blues guitar powerhouse Walter Trout is performing at the Queen's Hall. He's got a huge following as Walter Trout. Then wrap up your weekend on Sunday with folk icons Andy Irvine with Quilty. They are on at the Queen's Hall. And a wee date for your diary. Next Tuesday, October the 6th, Avatar, The Last Airbender in concert hits the Usher Hall here in the capital. 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

0: 3:41 on Saturday afternoon. Big T taking you through till 7. Still to come this hour, got some music from Carly Pearce, Jordan Davis, Drake Milligan, Elizabeth Nichols, and up next it's John Party.
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few birthday shout-outs. Happy birthday to Jill Larkin, to Katrina Ferguson, to Boo Allen, to Murray Loaf, Darren Cromarty, and to Graham Geddes, all celebrating their birthdays. 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
4: 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This is Barefoot Blue Jean Night. Good afternoon.

Okay, let's do a big tease teaser, shall we? According to a new study, men are slightly worse than women at doing this. What do you think it is? According to a new study, men are slightly worse than women at doing this. What do you think it is? I look forward to seeing some of your guesses.

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0: already got some guesses coming in on Big T's teaser. According to a new study, men are slightly worse than women at doing this. It's not giving birth. What a brilliant guess, though. But no, it's not making the bed. It's not buying bargains at the shops. According to a new study, men are slightly worse than women at doing this. What do you think it is? I'll give you the answer shortly. But now, let's catch up with Veronica and look at the weather out there. Brought to you by Muirhall Energy.
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7: Hello, my darlings. This is Veronica with your H3 weather update for Edinburgh, brought to you by Muirhall Energy. It will be a mixture of clouds and light winds today. Temperature highs

0: Morgan Wallen with Post Malone. I ain't coming back. Right, let me give you the answer to Big T's teaser. Now, I relate to this because it's true about me. According to a new study, men are slightly worse than women at doing this. The answer is remembering people's names. I'm bad at that.
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0: Let's have a wee look at some of the events happening around the Central Belt over the weekend. Tonight, the Undertones. I remember the Undertones. That was Fergal Sharkey. I don't think he's in that band anymore. But the Undertones celebrate 50 years. They are playing at the Corn Exchange in Southwest Edinburgh. Whilst blues guitar powerhouse Walter Trout is at the Queen's Hall. My uncle Ian played in a band with Walter Trout many, many years ago. Great blues musician. Then wrap up your weekend on Sunday with folk icons Andy Irvine with Quilty. That's on at the Queen's Hall. And a weekday for the Dowry, Avatar, the Last Airbender in concert, hits the Usher Hall. That's next Tuesday, October the 6th. 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They will get you around town safe and sound. Whatever you do, wherever you go, have a great time. Edinburgh has the edge.
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0: soundtrack in your Saturday afternoon with the very best in country. Just gone 4:39. Still to come with me, Big T, this summer. Got some Keith Urban, Dan and Shay, Dustin Lynch, Margaret Price. Up next, Dierks Bentley.
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5: Rod

Big T taking you through till 7. And this hour, we'll have a wee bit of fun with Big T's teaser. But kicking us off, it's a bit of Jason Aldean, Dirt Road Anthem.

place to go. Load a truck up, hit the dirt road. Jump the barbed wire, spread the word. Light the bonfire and call the girls. King and the can and the Marlboro man. Jack and Jim were a few good men. Where you learn how to kiss and cuss and fight too. Better watch out for the boys in blue. And all this small town, he said, she said. Ain't it funny how rumors spread like I know something y'all don't know. Man, that talk is getting old. You better mind your business, man. Watch your mouth. Before I have to knock that loud mouth out. I'm tired of talking, man. Y'all ain't listening to more dirt.

right, big tease teaser. 5% of people say they will always avoid using this. 5% of people say they will always avoid using this. What do you think it is? If you want to take part for a bit of fun, get your guesses in on the Edge Player app. We'll give you the answer later on this hour.

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0: One of the headliners of C2C 2027, that's Jelly Roll. Keep the guesses coming in on the Big Tease teaser. 5% of people say they will always avoid using a what. What is it? What do you think it is? So far, the guesses are self-service checkout. That is not right. It's not a cash machine and it's not a microwave. 5% of people say they will always avoid using this. What is it?
1: 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Your Edge 3.
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7: It will be a mixture of clouds and light winds today.

Megan Maroney. Big tease, teaser. It's, right, 5% of people say they will always avoid using a what? It's not a public toilet. It's not a trampoline. It's not. We've had self-service checkout. Yes, sorry, Gordon, that was already guessed as well. 5% of people will always avoid using this. I'll give the answer in 5 minutes.

0: 8:34, Saturday afternoon, Parker McCollum, Big Sky. Right, let's give her the answer to Big's teaser. 5% of people say they will always avoid using this. The answer is an elevator or a lift.
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0: Now, we've got a few big country shows coming to Scotland before the end of this year. Cody Johnson will be in town on the 2nd of November. That's at the Ovo Hydro in Glasgow. The Shires are on the night after, 3rd of November at Glasgow Royal Concert Hall. Drake Milligan is at the O2 Academy on the 22nd of November. And the brilliant Brothers Osborne, that's going to be a great show. They're at the Ovo Hydro on the 8th. Of December. There's more shows coming next year. We'll keep you updated with those closer to the time. 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

0: 5:42 on Saturday afternoon. Big T taking it through till 7. Still to come this hour. The music from Dylan Marlowe. There's Cole Smith and Dell, Savannah Jade, Alex Mather, and the Washboard Union next. Embarrassed country.
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Pint Glass. That's one you don't want to get wrong. Savannah Jade on Edge 3. 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This is In This Boat.

0: Billy's up at 7, but another great hour of country coming your way with me, Big T.
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0: I'm Big T, taking you through till 7 o'clock. Then it will be the tailgate party with the brilliant Billy Anderson. But let's get the music flowing this hour. Here's Brothers Osborne. Stay a little longer. Yeah.

Riley Green, Change My Mind. Do you change your mind often? Or do you kind of stick to your first thought or your first instincts? Me, I try and stick to my first instinct because I'm usually wrong all the time anyway. I mean, Mrs. Big T, she'll guarantee that whatever I say is wrong. So, yeah, I'm not going to turn this truck around, but Jordan Davis is.

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What's the old phrase? You got ants in your pants? I mean, I would hate to think I'd ever have live beasties in my pants, to be fair. Can you imagine? No, let's not go there. Right, it's coming up to 6:30 on Saturday evening. Billy's up with the Saturday Night Tailgate Show in about half an hour's time. But keep the music flowing. Here's Tucker Wetmore. This is Brunette.

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2: There's a few events happening over the weekend here in the capital. The Undertones are celebrating 50 years of performing. They're on at the Edinburgh Corn Exchange. I used to love the Undertones when I was younger. Fergal Sharkey and those Irish punk rockers. While blues guitar powerhouse Walter Trout, he's a blues legend. He plays the Queen's Hall tonight. Then wrap up your weekend on Sunday with folk icons Andy Irvin with Quilty. That's on at the Queen's Hall tomorrow night. And a wee note for your diary. Avatar, The Last Airbender in concert at the Usher Hall. That's on this coming Tuesday, October the 6th. Make sure you've downloaded the app from

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My favourite people in the world. A good pal of mine, that is the brilliant Sean Mearns. He's based in Edinburgh, you know. Yes, he is. I've worked with him a few times. And in fact, we're overdue a beer. I need to give Sean a wee shout. We'll have a wee catch up. Right, Cameron.

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up. Amen to that. AC2C 2027 headliner. So the stage is set. The C2C 2027 lineup has been announced with headliners Jelly Roll, Ashley McBride, and the hottest male artist in country music right now.

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0: got him with.
1: Emily Ann Roberts whipped well at this Saturday night. After all, anything goes. The Edinburgh Cocktail Week started yesterday. Me and Mrs. A, long-time purveyors of that particular week, we popped up, checked it out, and it is, as usual, top quality. Cocktails from £6 at the Cocktail Village on Festival Square in Edinburgh and at over 100 bars across the city. What is not to love? Is the weather going to hold up for us as we traverse the capital city? Checking out a few of those 100 bars. Veronica from Your Hall Energy is on the way to let us know. And the tailgate show continues to fly hard and low with Eric Church and Luke Combs. Catch ya in two.
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Let me tell you about the Edinburgh Cocktail Weekend. What you need to get involved. It started yesterday and it runs through till Sunday, the 11th of October, including that Sunday. There's a big marquee known as the Cocktail Village that is set up on Festival Square in Edinburgh. Within the village, there are 25 amazing pop-up bars, each serving a minimum of 2 6-pound cocktails. There's live music, there's DJs, there's street food, there's a champagne bar, there's lawn, there's loads going on in that village. There are also, check this out, over 120 top bars in the city, each selling a 6-pound signature cocktail. All you need is a wristband. There are a few to choose from. £10 buys you a weekend wristband, £8 buys you a weekday wristband. 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There are also student discounts. Check out their Edinburgh Cocktail Week webpage for all the details. It is an awesome week in town. Get involved, and I'll see you there. On a

0: Jojo, Let's Build a Fire. Still to come, the Sarah music from Brooks and Dunn and Dasha. 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

That's another C2C or Dasha and Austin. 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
0: Time has just gone 8 o'clock this first Saturday night of October on the Tailgate Show. It'll soon be Christmas, you know. Only 81 sleeps to go.
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0: I know. I hear you screaming at the wireless. Stop it, Billy. Stop it. It's not even Halloween yet. Here's another countdown for you. 159 days to go till C2C. Yeah. Here's Kit Moore, the bull. Oh, yeah.
6: Who knows?

I like them a lot. That's the latest from UK country band First Time Flyers, Coming Home. We had ourselves a winner last month on our Charity Begins at Home competition. Beth Donaldson won herself £500 and also won £500 for her chosen charity, German Shepherd Rescue Scotland. This month, you too could win £1,000. Split £500 to you and £500 to your chosen charity. The gaffer, Jay Crawford, has all the details. He's up to tell you how after Dirks.

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0: 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Has her Veronica? She won't tell, but she will tell us what the weather has in store. She's on the way with your latest Edge 3 country weather update, thanks to her good buddies over there at Muir Hall Energy. And I'll be right back with the guy who is playing Glasgow's O2 Academy this October 19th and 20th.
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7: 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The perfect day for a

I can play that on repeat, on repeat, on repeat. The late, great Waylon Jennings and Diamonds. Before that, he is playing Glasgow's O2 Academy this month for two nights, Monday, October 19th and Tuesday, October 20th. He's also up for four CME Awards this year. Stephen Wilson Jr. My only regret is not buying tickets for both nights, but Monday 19th, I'll be at the Church of Stephen.

0: Morgan Wallen, Whiskey Glassies, Time Approaching 20 to the Watershed, still heading your way this hour. Shane Smith, the Saints, Cross Canadian Rugby, and Emma Langley. Don't go anywhere. The Tailgate Show is where the party's at.
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now. Now, I'm definitely a summer guy, not keen on winter. You know, dark mornings, early dark nights, some folk like it, not me. 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

0: now. Looking forward to his set at C2C 2027 Glasgow. Coldplay's the Sunday night just before Jelly Roll. It's going to be great. If you're heading out this week, you'll want to know what the weather is looking like. Our Veronica is on the way with your latest Edge 3 country weather update, courtesy of our good buddies over at Muir Hall Energy. And after I've touched base with the Edge 3 country cooler, I'll be back where we continue to dance the night away with the Mavericks.
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7: Cloudy and dry across Edinburgh tomorrow. The

very, very different artist back then. She had a churchy, all-American girl vibe going on. Then I saw her last year at C2C, and she's transformed into this blistering country rock artist, and the change is good. She is definitely one to watch. That same year at C2C, she shared the billing with this guy, Nate Smith. This is World on Fire.

0: Daryl Singletary asking the question, can you have too much fun? I say hell no. Do we want more? I say hell yeah. And it's on the way with Montgomery Gentry.
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he is a friend of the station. Fife lad Cammy Barnes has had himself a great year, sold out wherever he has played. And on Friday, April 23rd, 2027, Cammy is headlining his own show at the Ovo Hydro in Glasgow. Tickets went on sale yesterday. They're selling fast. I grabbed myself two in the pre-sale. Get yours now while you're still

0: after 10, Tucker Whitmore, James Johnson, and King George. I'm loving your company. Don't go anywhere.
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0: It is Saturday night on SE Country. We're just gone 10 o'clock. I'm Billy, and this is what your radio was built for.

0: Massive Taylor, Red, White, and you got a little bit of local gig news for you. That gig happening 1 hour after this show ends, and I'm going to be there. I'll tell you all about it in 17 minutes. First up, I got our Veronica on the way with the latest Edge 3 Country weather update, and I'll be just around the corner fishing in the dark with the Nitty Gritty Dirt Band.
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8: 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The perfect

Sugarland, it happens, it sure does. As you know, I love my gigs. I love Brothers Osborne. They are one of my fave acts live. But sorry, I just don't get this one. They are playing Glasgow's OVO Hydro this December 8th. But I cannot bring myself to buy tickets, as they're not headlining, but supporting British hard rock band The Darkness. I can't do it. I'm going to have to wait till the brothers come back on their own tour. Here are TG and John with Shoot Me Straight. Okay.

0: Alabama, Dixieland Delight. You should check out Riley Green doing that song. It is awesome. Got that local gig news for you. It is happening 1 hour after this show finishes. I've got all you need to know on The Edge Edit, brought to you by our friends and sponsors at Case Cabs.
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0: 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He is playing at the Boston Bar in Edinburgh's New Town. I'm heading there right after this show. Best of all, it is free entry. Great bar, great music, and free entry? I'll see you there. Sean is awesome live. He plays next on The Tailgate Show.
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0: a matchup. Brooks and Dunn and Luke Combs, one too many. Can't believe we're taking this gun tonight. We got ourselves just 20 to go, and we're going hard at that 20. Cameron Whitcomb is on the way.
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before on this week's UK Country Music Airplay chart. 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It is the only way to get your Sunday off to a great start.

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0: that is it for the Tailgate Show tonight. Thank you very much for letting me hang with you. You have been awesome company. I'll catch you tomorrow night on the End of the Weekend Show. 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